rahmatullahi wa barakatuhu alaykum ahlal bayt innahu hamidum majid innama yuridullahu liyudhhiba ankum rijsa ahlal bayt wa yutahhirakum tathira innallaha wa malaikatahu yusalluna alan nabi.